D right there with Crooked right here. Dodge Radio, Dodge Love. Enjoy the music. Got anything you want to hear? Give me two or three way that you can think of. We have about 2 hours and 50 minutes left in the set, so you got plenty of time to get your request in right now. How about some Hatebreed? Here, set it right. Start with yourself. Dodge Radio, Dodge the World. Enjoy the music.

Alright, that was Angel Maker and What I Would Give right here in Dive Radio Dives in the World. Enjoy the music. How about we keep things rolling here with Iron Maiden, Phantom of the Opera, right here at Dodge Radio, Dodge the World. Enjoy the music.

Slayer right there with Hate Worldwide right here, Dodge Radio, Dodge the World. Enjoy the music. How about we continue on here? Here's a request. Nicole wanted to hear some Machine Head, Came Over, Dodge Radio, Dodge the World. Enjoy the music.

like moths to flames right there. Into the Black, Dodge Radio, Dodgeville. Enjoy the music. We're about halfway through the show almost. We have about 8 minutes left till we're halfway through. And we're going to keep things rolling here with Bad Brains. Here's Attitude, Dodge the World. Enjoy the music.

Alright, that was the blind guardian right there and all the king's horses. How about we keep things rolling here with some Hellstorm? Here's 1741, Dodge Radio, Dodge the World. Enjoy the music.

dead smack right there. And 1,000 horsepower right here. Dodge Radio. Dodge the world. Enjoy the music. Let's keep things rolling here with Motionless and White. You're scoring the end of the world right here. Dodge Radio. Dodge the world. Enjoy the music.

Alright, that was Done by Evil. And so right here, Dodge Radio, Dodge World. Enjoy the music. How about we keep things rolling? We have about an hour and a half left in the set. You got anything you want to hear? You can get it into me through any contact means that you might have. And how about some The Hunting? Here's Preachers of Death, Dodge Radio, Dodge the World. Enjoy the music.

that was Within the Ruins, and the other right here, God's Radio, God's the World. Enjoy the music. Got anything you want to hear? You got about 50 minutes to get it into me, so I'll have time to get it in the list and all that. But we have about an hour and 20 minutes left in the show, and we're going to keep things rolling here with Centuries Apart. Here's my messenger, Dodge Radio, Dodge the World. Enjoy the music.

Okay, I don't know why it didn't play the next track. Oh. Because that was the last song. Okay, and the thing. Sorry, I'm a little scared brained at the moment. That was Wasted Youth and Problem Child right here. Dodge Radio, dodge the world, enjoy the music. It's about 10 till the top of the hour. And we're gonna keep things rolling here with some Void. Here's Who Are You? Dodge Radio, dodge the world, enjoy the music.

strange day right there with Endless right here, Dodge Radio, Dodge for Love, enjoy the music. It's about 3 minutes till the top of the hour. We have about an hour left. So if you got anything you want to hear, you got about 30 minutes to get requests in. And you can do that through the Dodge Radio WhatsApp group if you're a part of that. 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You can also message me on any form of contact that I might have. And if I got it, I'll play it. If not, then I'll grab it, then I'll play it. So we're going to keep things rolling here with Be Witcher. Speed to Bleed, Dodge Radio, Dodge the World. Enjoy the music.

Alright, let me get back over here to the window. That was Coma Waves and Shattered right here. Dodge Radio, dodge the world, enjoy the music. And how about some tragedy? Here's Death and Disbelieving right here. Dodge Radio, dodge the world, enjoy the music.

brothers and sisters, we must thank you from the bottom of our hearts for joining us in worldwide digital celebration of our almighty Lord's Black Sabbath!

Alright, that was... Cancer Bats and War Pigs right here at Dutch Radio, Dutch the World. Enjoy the music. We have about 30 minutes, a little over 30 minutes left in the show. And, we're gonna keep things rolling here with Raised Fist. Here's Disbelief. Dodge Radio, Dodge the World. Enjoy the music.

Alright, I'm probably gonna butcher this band name, but that was Drunk. And, sorry, I'm playing a game while I'm doing the show, Killing Goats. That was Drunk. And don't ask me the name of the song because it does not read. It literally does not read the characters or anything of the song, so I have no idea what the hell. But we have about 18 minutes left as I'm sitting here getting the shit beat out of me by a goat. We're gonna keep things rolling here with Pantera. Here's Message in a Bottle. Dodge Radio, Dodge the World. Enjoy the music.

that was humanity's last breath and linger. Well, it is time once again for us to bring this to a close like we always do at this time. And got one more song as always to end it with. Hope you guys enjoyed the show as always. I'll see you guys back here next week. Same time, same place, same chaos. Dodge Radio, Dodge the World, enjoy the music. And we're going to end tonight out with one of my favorites from Metallica. This comes off of their 1983 Kill 'Em All album. Here is Metallica. Whiplash. DJ E-Man, Rock and Metal Madness. I'll be back next week. Same time, same place, like I said.

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Chop chop, everyone. Squadron leader speaking. Shoulders back, ice front, and good evening to you all. Now, forget the government public service announcement. The only thing you should be listening to is the Reverend, the very Reverend, Spiky Mike. He's live on Dodge Radio, tally-hoing from the Love Shack in Gisborough. He's kicking up the alternative 80s, 8 till 10 on a Tuesday night. Tune in, or there may well be consequences. Squadron leader, over and out.

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1: Yeah. Yeah.

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Welcome to Ear Bleeding Metal Mayhem. 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

and so much more. 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

Chop chop, everyone. Squadron leader speaking. Shoulders back, ice front, and good evening to you all. Now, forget the government public service announcement. The only thing you should be listening to is the Reverend, the very Reverend, Spiky Mike. He's live on Dodge Radio, tally-hoing from the Love Shack in Gisborough. He's kicking up the alternative 80s, 8 till 10 on a Tuesday night. Tune in, or there may well be consequences. Squadron leader, over and out.

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Hi, Mike Todd here, the Todd Farmer, bringing you the best in new music, as well as playing banging tunes from Bowie to Roxy Music, Sex Pistols to The Clash. 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

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Could you

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What you do that for? Now I'm lying on the floor, racking up a debt. Now I'm anxious and I'm phoneless. What a mess.

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A broadcast that we like to call Hot Hits with Hunter. 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

0: Howdy there, partners. 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

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Welcome to Ear Bleeding Metal Mayhem. 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

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Wanting to let you guys know that Wes's Musical Meltdown can be heard on Dodge Radio every Thursday, 10 p.m. UK, 5 p.m. East. 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

talk about progress, cause I don't want no flowers. All I ever wanted was roses. I gave them a debut album. It's mad how the time's flown since COVID. I'm alive and free and everything more is a bonus. They wanna compare me to jokers. Everybody wanna be a trending rapper. Try be a longevity rapper. Niggas getting it good trying to be in the streets. They're just getting it backwards. Anyway, back to the matter. I might drop a joint tape with shh. The fans calling for Martin Sofa.

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80s at 8. '90s at 9. Noughties at 10. And in betweenies and teenies at 11. If this wasn't enough, each and every hour we keep you up to date with the latest news, business, showbiz, sport and weather updates. 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

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What a peace is mine, leaning on the everlasting arms, leaning safe and secure from all alarms, leaning.

Some of the fondest memories of my childhood were woven around supper time, when Mama used to call out from the back steps of the old home place, "Come on home, son, it's supper time." Oh, I'd love to hear those words once more. But you know, for me, time has woven the realization of the truth that's even more thrilling. And that's when the call comes from the portals of glory to come on home. It's supper time.

mirror. 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

0: darkness. We children of God, we gotta provide that spark. That's why we, that's why we, that's why we, that's why we, that's why we, that's why we. You're listening to Sunday Worship, bringing you today's best Christian music and biblical teaching. Let's worship together.
1: 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It's real. Shut up. It's coming from the soul, so bear with me on this one. I remember telling this story like it was yesterday.

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Welcome to Ear Bleeding Metal Mayhem. 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

to worship and to praise you, Lord. God, we thank you for the power of your Holy Spirit, that we can explode into your presence. We recognize you're holy and you're magnificent. So, Lord, we've come to arise and to shine and to give you glory, Lord. Hallelujah.

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1: 80s at 8. '90s at 9. Tell me why ain't nothing but a holiday. Tell me why ain't nothing but a mistake. Naughties at 10. And in betweenies and teenies at 11. Now might say something stupid. La, la, la, la. If this wasn't enough, each and every hour we keep you up to date with the latest news, business, showbiz, sport and weather updates. 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

Christian. 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

0: From Features Story News in Washington, I'm Nick Harper with the Week in Review. This week, the US and Iran signed a memorandum of understanding, bringing an end to their conflict. The 14-point memo sets out terms for ending the war and reopening the Strait of Hormuz. The deal gives both sides 60 days to resolve the future of Iran's nuclear program. But some Republican lawmakers have already attacked the agreement over the billions of dollars that could now flow to Tehran. Ever since Mitch McCann sent this report.
1: There are many key unanswered questions that remain here. Among them, what is the future of Iran's nuclear program, something that Donald Trump has talked about since the start of this conflict? Iran has reportedly agreed not to have a nuclear weapon, but what about nuclear power and how will the US trust the Iranians' word moving forward? What is going to happen in terms of Iran backing or no longer backing its regional proxies? And the big question as well is what happens to the Strait of Hormuz after 60 days?
0: Meanwhile, the first round of planned talks in Switzerland on Friday between the US and Iran was abruptly called off. It came after Israel carried out a wave of deadly strikes on Lebanon on Friday in response to a Hezbollah attack that killed four Israeli soldiers. Israel and Hezbollah then recommitted to a ceasefire, but US-Iran negotiations are still in limbo. Ever since Ross Cullen sent this report from Switzerland, where the talks were due to take place on Friday.
2: The 60-day timeline is open. That is probably the major setback, the fact that they have not been able to use the first 2 days of this 60-day period to be able to start negotiations. But the memorandum that was signed by President Pezeshkian and President Trump, that is still in effect, but there was hopes that there would be the first round of these talks heading towards a final nuclear deal here in Switzerland today, Friday, potentially this weekend. But now we have the statement from the US Vice President's office that right now he is not coming to Switzerland.
0: US Defense Secretary Pete Hegseth this week announced a six-month Pentagon review of American forces in Europe, while NATO's nuclear planning group issued its first statement in 19 years, both unveiled on Thursday at a defense ministers' meeting in Brussels. Ukraine's President Volodymyr Zelensky was also there. Ever since William Denslow was there in Brussels and sent this report.
3: He met last night with Mark Rutte, the NATO Secretary General. He had a meeting with NATO's defence ministers to discuss continued support. This comes as Mark Rutte estimates that Russia is losing upwards of 35,000 forces each and every month. He says that is signs that Ukraine is in a strong position on the battlefield, but says yet more support is needed.
0: From bureaus worldwide.

another One Bites the Dust from Queen, kicking off a brand new edition of Hot Hits with Hunter on this June 20th in the UK. Yes, the 14-year anniversary of me being a broadcaster. Yes, I have officially been a broadcaster longer than I wasn't one, because I started in 2012 when I was just 13, so much to the surprise of nobody in 2010 when I first announced that I wanted to do this, I have officially been a broadcaster longer than I wasn't one, so that is just vibular and awesome, and I'll be here for the next 2 hours as we celebrate that. It's going to be vibular. I got a whole bunch of stuff mixed in from all of the eras that I have been on air in some way, shape, or form, so it's just absolutely vibular, and we kick things off with the first song I ever played, Another One Bites the Dust. Sounds like another celebrity marriage bites the dust. Sorry, Jelly Roll. Got Son of a Sinner up next on Dodge. You know what's up.

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1: This is one of the most humorous music clips from the mid-2010s. Absolutely good stuff indeed. Share Lord, want you back on Dodge. It's DJ Hunter. 14 years that I've been DJ Hunter. Before that, I was just Hunter. And when I walked into the studio to do one of those first shows, this is the song that was playing right before me from the guy who did a show right before me. He played a lot of digitized records, which is cool. And this one was one of them that day. It's April Wine, Sign of the Gypsy Queen, Dodge Radio.

0: Philip Phillips, Gone, Gone, Gone on Dodge Radio. That one's sentimental to me because my grandma, who was one of my very first radio listeners ever, used to request Philip Phillips all the time because she was a really big fan of him after hearing him on Idol. And I sure hope there's a radio in heaven because I really want my grandma to hear how far I have come now. It's DJ Hunter going up 2014 now. It's Wiggle from Jason Derulo. You know what's up.
1: Say something to her. Holla at her.
2: I got one question. You fit all that in them jeans. You know what to do with that big fat butt. 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

Going back a decade for that one. Yes, 2016, the Strumbellas and Spirits on Dodge Radio. And that leads us to this week's Holla Holla segment, which is the VIP shoutouts. I first heard that song when I was attending the Maine Media Camp in 2016, which is a junior program for high school students at a college that has trained a lot of really good broadcasters in my area, several of which inspired me to do this, or they hang around people that inspired me to, because one guy in particular, I don't think he went to the New England School of Communications, but his best bro, Rob, is one of the first guys that I ever heard that made me think, yep, I certainly want to do this. So shout out to all of the New England School of Communications peeps that have provided me a lot of mentorship and just a really good influence, many good influences. That is just vibular and awesome. Now we go back to 2015 for that one, for this next one, and that is the year that I was really getting into SoundCloud. I was putting a lot of archives up there until they decided, we don't like radio broadcasters. So gonna hear this one right here from Calvin Harris, How Deep Is Your Love? You know.

Glenn Miller, Chattanooga Choo Choo on Dodge Radio. Remember that song from a Braille Note game? Because it took place in a 1940s style restaurant, and they had a band there that only played like five pieces, and one of them was Chattanooga Choo Choo. And then, so it would come up all the time when I was doing that Braille Note game, and then I heard that song once. I'm like, oh, it's a real song out in the wild. That's crazy. That's awesome. It's DJ Hunter, and when I first became a broadcaster some 14 years ago, Adele was at the height of her popularity. I followed that musical pipeline all the way to Sienna Spiro and Die on This Hill on Dodge Radio. You know what's up.

in the day. Maroon 5 and SZA, and that is What Lovers Do on Dodge Radio. We are vibing. Celebrating 14 years on the air for me. Yes, indeed. It was June 20th, 2012. I walked into a basement studio in Lewiston and then subjected my entire county to whatever the crap I decided to do that day. It was crazy. It was wild. Take

DJ Hunter on Dodge Radio. Almost done with the first hour, but we're going to fill it with bops. We're going to keep it absolutely vibular and awesome. Right before Post Malone put his cowboy hat on, he made this song. It's Circles. You know what's up.

0: From Feature Story News in Washington, I'm Nick Harper with The Week in Review. This week, the US and Iran signed a memorandum of understanding, bringing an end to their conflict. The 14-point memo sets out terms for ending the war and reopening the Strait of Hormuz. The deal gives both sides 60 days to resolve the future of Iran's nuclear program. But some Republican lawmakers have already attacked the agreement over the billions of dollars that could now flow to Tehran. Ever Mitch McCann sent this report.
1: There are many key unanswered questions that remain here. Among them, what is the future of Iran's nuclear program? Something that Donald Trump has talked about since the start of this conflict. Iran has reportedly agreed not to have a nuclear weapon, but what about nuclear power and how will the US trust the Iranians' word moving forward? What is going to happen in terms of Iran backing or no longer backing its regional proxies? And the big question as well is what happens to the Strait of Hormuz after 60 days?
0: Meanwhile, the first round of planned talks in Switzerland on Friday between the US and Iran was abruptly called off. It came after Israel carried out a wave of deadly strikes on Lebanon on Friday in response to a Hezbollah attack that killed four Israeli soldiers. Israel and Hezbollah then recommitted to a ceasefire, but US-Iran negotiations are still in limbo. Ever since Ross Cullen sent this report from Switzerland, where the talks were due to take place on Friday.
2: The 60-day timeline is open. That is probably the major setback, the fact that they have not been able to use the first 2 days of this 60-day period to be able to start negotiations. But the memorandum that was signed by President Pezeshkian and President Trump, that is still in effect. But there was hopes that there would be the first round of these talks heading towards a final nuclear deal here in Switzerland today, Friday, potentially this weekend. But now we have the statement from the US Vice President's office that right now he is not coming to Switzerland.
0: US Defense Secretary Pete Hegseth this week announced a six-month Pentagon review of American forces in Europe, while NATO's nuclear planning group issued its first statement in 19 years, both unveiled on Thursday at a defense ministers' meeting in Brussels. Ukraine's President Volodymyr Zelensky was also there. Ever since William Denslow was there in Brussels and sent this report.
3: He met last night with Mark Rutte, the NATO Secretary General. He had a meeting with NATO's defence ministers to discuss continued support. This comes as Mark Rutte estimates that Russia is losing upwards of 35,000 forces each and every month. He says that is signs that Ukraine is in a strong position on the battlefield, but says yet more support is needed.
0: From bureaus worldwide.

Gavin Rossdale, Love Remains the Same on Dodge Radio. If I was a DJ back in 2008 when that song was new, you'd probably be sick of that song by now if I would play it as much as I had it on repeat back then. Good stuff indeed. We're into the second hour of the broadcast for today. We're going to keep it vibular and awesome. Still celebrating 14 years on the air for me and keeping it vibular. We got Bill Smith coming up this hour with the new music pick of the week. Shortly thereafter that, we will have this week's Bop of the Week from me. Yes, indeed. And then after that, our first ever trip to Beepers, new and used cars, so be excited for that. In the meantime, the snare from Sean Paul, give it up to me, you know what's up.

0: no, but you did it anyway. It's Neil and Dara Sadaka on Dodge Radio, Hot Hits with Hunter. We are absolutely vibing our asses off today. Get this one right here, 2024 era DJ Hunter, but it was a much older song, but the station I was with at the time spun it quite a bit, and then I was like, this is very catchy. So it's this one right here from Red Rat. If I got one try, you know what's up.
1: I feel the girl them. I could have take some girl, but she want take your man out of your world. Hey, she's sick, man. She's sick, man.

That is Pink Floyd and Mother. I heard that one in the truck today because I went into the city with my dad to grab some pet supplies and some groceries, and that song came on. And we had both remembered it actually quite a bit from a series of mix CDs that he had made back in the day. And that track was definitely on one of them, at least. That is absolutely vibular. It's DJ Hunter. Got Bill Smith coming up in a few minutes with the new music pick of the week. In the meantime, this is an area from Donny Osmond, Soldier of Love, you know.

My name is Bill Smith, and you're tuning in to my new music pick of the week. Each week, I bring you a highly recommended new song for you to check out. LA-based Torontonian Alexander Stewart continues to dazzle with another tale of relatable heartbreak called Temporary. Gut-wrenching ballads are Alexander's specialty, and with Temporary, he doesn't disappoint, with a particularly affecting vocal leading the way. It's a story that many of us have gone through, thinking that you've found a special someone, only to find that's not how they feel in the end, and the resulting emotional upshot from it. Despite his major label record deal with Virgin, it's a shame that Canadian radio stations didn't support any of the singles from his What If album the way they did with songs like His Problem Instead. But Alexander has over 2 million followers on Instagram, with huge support in Asian and European countries too. Take a listen to Alexander Stewart with Temporary.

music recommendations, and past picks of the week. 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

This is Lou Graham, just between you and me on Dodge Radio. Thank you, Bill Smith, for the new music pick of the week back there. Love everything I have heard from Alexander Stewart. Good stuff indeed. Bill put out another music blog this past week. Yes, it is the Bill CS New Music Report. Comes out every Wednesday just past 9 p.m. Eastern and 2 a.m. UK time. And it's a whole bunch of new songs that you absolutely need to hear. His bros get to contribute to it. Yes, I do DJ Hunter's Bop of the Week. And this week it was a crossover because I am really digging a pick

of the week that he gave us a few weeks back, Charlotte from Johnny Orlando, and I'm like, bro, I think I want to do another DJ Hunter / pick of the week crossover this week. So it's this one right here. It's the bop of the week. Johnny Orlando, Charlotte, you know what's up.

0: move.
1: That is Jake. J-V-K-E, that is. This is what falling in love feels like on Dodge Radio. It's DJ Hunter. You now find yourself at Beepers, New and Used Cars, where we don't sell cars, we just vibe in them. And every car has its own soundtrack, and I spend about as much time making soundtracks as the mechanics spend actually fixing the cars. For the first week here at Beepers, we find ourselves in a Kia Carnival. Yes, 8 pure seats of awesomeness and a synth pop soundtrack that almost doesn't even sound electronic at points, because that is just how things happen to be. It is Beepers, New and Used Cars.

This is definitely a van life car if I've ever seen one. Yes, we are vibing in the Kia Carnival right now at Beeper's New and Used Cars. Just kind of making the loop, seeing what's out there tonight in mid to late June at Beeper's.

Lucas on Dodge Radio. That does it for me this week on Hot Hits with Hunter. Here's to another 14 years on the radio. Yes, indeed. It's going to be absolutely vibular. Yes, cannot believe that. Next year's going to be 15, so we're almost at another decade marker. So I remember when that was a big thing back in 2022. It's like, oh, there's 10 years on the air. So absolutely vibular. I'm going to keep going, going to keep trucking. It's going to be absolutely awesome. Dodge Club Nights is up next. Beat to Beat Action, which is going to be vibular and amazing. Absolutely looking forward to that. Going to leave you with this one right here. Certainly a DJ Hunter classic, if there ever was one. Ever since 2015 when it came out, I've been hyping up this one from Audien and Lady A, Something Better. Use AI often, be nice to your neighbors, and peace.

0: From Feature Story News in Washington, I'm Nick Harper with The Week in Review. This week, the US and Iran signed a memorandum of understanding, bringing an end to their conflict. The 14-point memo sets out terms for ending the war and reopening the Strait of Hormuz. The deal gives both sides 60 days to resolve the future of Iran's nuclear program. But some Republican lawmakers have already attacked the agreement over the billions of dollars that could now flow to Tehran. FSS Mitch McCann sent this report.
1: There are many key unanswered questions that remain here. Among them, what is the future of Iran's nuclear program? Something that Donald Trump has talked about since the start of this conflict. Iran has reportedly agreed not to have a nuclear weapon, but what about nuclear power and how will the US trust the Iranians' word moving forward? What is going to happen in terms of Iran backing or no longer backing its regional proxies? And the big question as well is what happens to the Strait of Hormuz after 60 days?
0: Meanwhile, the first round of planned talks in Switzerland on Friday between the US and Iran was abruptly called off. It came after Israel carried out a wave of deadly strikes on Lebanon on Friday in response to a Hezbollah attack that killed four Israeli soldiers. Israel and Hezbollah then recommitted to a ceasefire, but US-Iran negotiations are still in limbo. FSN's Ross Cullen sent this report from Switzerland, where the talks were due to take place on Friday.
2: The 60-day timeline is open. That is probably the major setback, the fact that they have not been able to use the first 2 days of this 60-day period to be able to start negotiations. But the memorandum that was signed by President Pezeshkian and President Trump, that is still in effect. But there was hopes that there would be the first round of these talks heading towards a final nuclear deal here in Switzerland today, Friday, potentially this weekend. But now we have the statement from the US Vice President's office that right now he is not coming to Switzerland.
0: US Defense Secretary Pete Hegseth this week announced a six-month Pentagon review of American forces in Europe, while NATO's nuclear planning group issued its first statement in 19 years, both unveiled on Thursday at a defense ministers' meeting in Brussels. Ukraine's President Volodymyr Zelensky was also there. Ever since William Denslow was there in Brussels and sent this report.
3: He met last night with Mark Rutte, the NATO Secretary General. He had a meeting with NATO's defence ministers to discuss continued support. This comes as Mark Rutte estimates that Russia is losing upwards of 35,000 forces each and every month. He says that is signs that Ukraine is in a strong position on the battlefield, but says yet more support is needed.
0: From bureaus worldwide.

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0: time. 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
1: 5 1/2 and boys. Is off the hook. 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

0: From Feature Story News in Washington, I'm Nick Harper with the Week in Review. This week, the US and Iran signed a memorandum of understanding, bringing an end to their conflict. The 14-point memo sets out terms for ending the war and reopening the Strait of Hormuz. The deal gives both sides 60 days to resolve the future of Iran's nuclear program. But some Republican lawmakers have already attacked the agreement over the billions of dollars that could now flow to Tehran. FSS Mitch McCann sent this report.
1: There are many key unanswered questions that remain here. Among them, what is the future of Iran's nuclear program? Something that Donald Trump has talked about since the start of this conflict. Iran has reportedly agreed not to have a nuclear weapon, but what about nuclear power and how will the US trust the Iranians' word moving forward? What is going to happen in terms of Iran backing or no longer backing its regional proxies? And the big question as well is what happens to the Strait of Hormuz after 60 days?
0: Meanwhile, the first round of planned talks in Switzerland on Friday between the US and Iran was abruptly called off. It came after Israel carried out a wave of deadly strikes on Lebanon on Friday in response to a Hezbollah attack that killed four Israeli soldiers. Israel and Hezbollah then recommitted to a ceasefire, but US-Iran negotiations are still in limbo. Ever since Ross Cullen sent this report from Switzerland, where the talks were due to take place on Friday.
2: The 60-day timeline is open. That is probably the major setback, the fact that they have not been able to use the first 2 days of this 60-day period to be able to start negotiations. But the memorandum that was signed by President Pezeshkian and President Trump, that is still in effect. But there was hopes that there would be the first round of these talks heading towards a final nuclear deal here in Switzerland today, Friday, potentially this weekend. But now we have the statement from the US Vice President's office that right now he is not coming to Switzerland.
0: US Defense Secretary Pete Hegseth this week announced a six-month Pentagon review of American forces in Europe, while NATO's nuclear planning group issued its first statement in 19 years, both unveiled on Thursday at a defense ministers' meeting in Brussels. Ukraine's President Volodymyr Zelensky was also there. Ever since William Denslow was there in Brussels and sent this report.
3: He met last night with Mark Rutte, the NATO Secretary General. He had a meeting with NATO's defence ministers to discuss continued support. This comes as Mark Rutte estimates that Russia is losing upwards of 35,000 forces each and every month. He says that is signs that Ukraine is in a strong position on the battlefield, but says yet more support is needed.
0: From bureaus worldwide.

to get a hold of me during the show, you could do so at kaeo@cainandabel.social or contact us using our WhatsApp group. 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

0: From Features Story News in Washington, I'm Nick Harper with the Week in Review. This week, the US and Iran signed a memorandum of understanding, bringing an end to their conflict. The 14-point memo sets out terms for ending the war and reopening the Strait of Hormuz. The deal gives both sides 60 days to resolve the future of Iran's nuclear program. But some Republican lawmakers have already attacked the agreement over the billions of dollars that could now flow to Tehran. Ever since Mitch McCann sent this report.
1: There are many key unanswered questions that remain here. Among them, what is the future of Iran's nuclear program, something that Donald Trump has talked about since the start of this conflict? Iran has reportedly agreed not to have a nuclear weapon, but what about nuclear power and how will the US trust the Iranians' word moving forward? What is going to happen in terms of Iran backing or no longer backing its regional proxies? And the big question as well is what happens to the Strait of Hormuz after 60 days?
0: Meanwhile, the first round of planned talks in Switzerland on Friday between the US and Iran was abruptly called off. It came after Israel carried out a wave of deadly strikes on Lebanon on Friday in response to a Hezbollah attack that killed four Israeli soldiers. Israel and Hezbollah then recommitted to a ceasefire, but US-Iran negotiations are still in limbo. Ever since Ross Cullen sent this report from Switzerland, where the talks were due to take place on Friday.
2: The 60-day timeline is open. That is probably the major setback, the fact that they have not been able to use the first 2 days of this 60-day period to be able to start negotiations. But the memorandum that was signed by President Pezeshkian and President Trump, that is still in effect. But there was hopes that there would be the first round of these talks heading towards a final nuclear deal here in Switzerland today, Friday, potentially this weekend. But now we have the statement from the US Vice President's office that right now he is not coming to Switzerland.
0: US Defense Secretary Pete Hegseth this week announced a six-month Pentagon review of American forces in Europe, while NATO's nuclear planning group issued its first statement in 19 years, both unveiled on Thursday at a defense ministers' meeting in Brussels. Ukraine's President Volodymyr Zelensky was also there. Ever since William Denslow was there in Brussels and sent this report.
3: He met last night with Mark Rutte, the NATO Secretary General. He had a meeting with NATO's defence ministers to discuss continued support. This comes as Mark Rutte estimates that Russia is losing upwards of 35,000 forces each and every month. He says that is signs that Ukraine is in a strong position on the battlefield, but says yet more support is needed.
0: From bureaus worldwide.

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1: Dirty, dirty boy, sitting on the curb, chirping and piping and eating dirty earthworms. Along comes Ivy from 33rd and 3rd, saw the 30 dirty boys sitting on a curb, chirping and piping and eating dirty at worms. Boy, was he.
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Christian. 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

And welcome to the first day of summer. That's right. Summer officially begins today on June 21st, 2026. You are listening to another edition of Tara's Takeover right here on Dodge Radio. Hope everyone is having a great Sunday. I want to wish all the dads a happy Father's Day as well. If you want to get a hold of me, you can do so in several ways. I'll start with Mastodon today. Mastodon at musical0916 at tweezcake.social. You can get a hold of me in the Dodge Radio WhatsApp group, or if you have my personal contact details, which I'm not going to give out right now, you can get a hold of me that way as well. All right, because it's the first day of summer, we are doing 2000 summer songs today. So coming up in this first set, I have Carlos Santana, Gorillaz, and Coldplay in this first set. So let's get you into Carlos Santana featuring Rob Thomas and Smooth right here on Tara's Takeover on Dodge Radio, where we are dodging the world and enjoying the music. And welcome to the show, everyone.

0: Coldplay and Viva La Vida. See, I said it. Woohoo! Go me. Before that, we heard Gorillaz and Clint Eastwood. I have no idea what that song is about. It made no sense to me whatsoever. I just played it. And starting off the set, we heard Carlos Santana featuring Rob Thomas and Smooth. You are listening to the summer edition of Tara's Takeover right here on Dodge Radio, where we are dodging the world and enjoying the music. Got a couple shout outs to give, so I'm going to start with the Z-Man across the room. He says hi. Let's see. I have Leanne, who is tuned in. I have Sue from New York, who is tuned in. I have Kay, who is tuned in. I have Chris, who is tuned in. I have KO, who is tuned in. And I have Heather, who is tuned in as well. I'm glad you're listening, Heather. And did I say Kay? I think I said Kay. Yeah. Okay. So if I forgot anybody, just tell me. All right. Cause the older I get, I just don't remember much. Just kidding. Anyway, hope everyone's having a great Sunday. I know we are having a good weekend. It's been kind of a quiet one, but, yeah, it's been good. You know, we have the windows open. It's a beautiful day. High is supposed to be 76 and, yeah, it's just a good day. All right, I'm going to get you back into the summer songs because I'm not here to ramble for 3 hours. I mean, this is not called Tara's Talk Show Takeover. I mean, it could be, but no. You guys don't want to hear me talk for 3 hours, right? How boring would that be?
1: Tara takes over talk radio.
0: Oh, well, see, okay, I like that better, actually. Tara takes over talk radio. I kind of like that. I might have to go for that. All right, coming up in this next set, I have Usher, Maroon 5, and Nelly Furtado, and something about Man Eater. Huh? What? Does that mean she eats men? Oh, God, I hope not. Ooh. Creepy. Okay. Anyway, brings a whole new meaning to cannibalism, right? Anyway, all right, let's get you into Usher and Yeah, right here on Tara's Takeover on Dodge Radio, where we are dodging the world and enjoying the music.

0: Nelly Furtado and Man Eater. Okay, I guess she doesn't eat men. All right, that's good. So good to know the song does not have to do with cannibalism. Okay, all right, cool. That's awesome. Before that, we heard Maroon 5 and This Love. And starting off the set, we heard Usher featuring Lil Jon and Ludacris. And yeah, what? Okay, I don't know. You are listening to Tara's Takeover right here on Dodge Radio, where we are dodging the world and enjoying the music. I want to say hello to Nixie, who is tuned in. Glad to have you here. And I have a really interesting story about my air fryer today. Yeah, I think my air fryer is kind of dying on me. Which I never thought it would die, but we were heating up leftover pizza today for lunch, which is fine. It's really good in the air fryer, by the way. And when I started it, the fan on the air fryer did not sound right. So I think at some point I'm going to order a new air fryer on Amazon.
1: She already has one in her cart.
0: Oh, yeah. And I already have one in my cart. I just haven't got it yet. I don't know how long it's been sitting there, but yeah, eventually I'm gonna get it. But yeah, I mean, I love my air fryer, but it's just kind of starting to die. And I want to say hello to Ashley, who is tuned in. Glad to have you here, my friend. And okay. I'm going to keep the summer songs going. And by the way, in case anybody's wondering where I found all these summer songs, I found them on Spotify. Okay. Spotify is a great source of music. And yeah, that's where I found a lot of them. So it's going to be a good show, right? I mean, you know, it's going to be a good show when you find really awesome songs on Spotify. So coming up in this next set, I have MGMT, Lady Gaga, and Train in this next set. So let's get you into MGMT and kids. What about kids? Do kids like play outside or something? Or maybe it's a different kind of kid? No? Okay, anyway, I'll just play the song, okay? So anyway, yeah, trying to be funny. I've had 2 cups of coffee, so bear with me. All right, here's MGMT right here on Tara's Takeover on Dodge Radio, where we are dodging the world and enjoying the music.

Train and Hey Soul Sister. I love that song. Before that, we heard Lady Gaga and Poker Face. I know. I probably could have chosen a different track, but it was all the Z-Man's idea. He wanted me to play that one, so I had to do it. And starting off the set, we heard MGMT and Kids. You are listening to the summer edition of Terra's Takeover right here on Dodge Radio, where we are dodging the world and enjoying the music. Hope everyone's having a great Sunday. I know our Sunday is going good. The Z-Man is currently out of the office having Doritos. Now I want Doritos, okay? But I can't have Doritos right now because they're messy, and I'd get my computer all messy. And I don't think that would be a good idea. So I'm actually glad he's eating them out in the kitchen, hopefully at the kitchen table. Anyway, I'll have Doritos later, or I'll have Cheetos. I don't know. We got the crunchy Cheetos from Walmart today. So yeah, I like the crunchy Cheetos. Those are my favorite. I don't mind the Cheeto Puffs, but I like the crunchy ones better. Because they're good, and they're flavorful, and they're yummy. Okay, I'll stop talking about food. Leanne was commenting, actually, in the WhatsApp group that she really liked the set I just played. Yeah, I liked it, too. It was, I really liked it. And speaking of music, I'm going to get you back into it coming up in this next set. I have Natasha Bedingfield, Weezer, and Britney Spears with Oops, I did it again. I did what? What did I do? Boy, I'm going to get in some really big trouble here if I'm not careful. All right, let's get you into Natasha Bedingfield and Unwritten right here on Terra's Takeover on Dodge Radio, where we are dodging the world and enjoying the music.

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1: Oh, it's beautiful. 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
0: Yeah, yes it is.
1: But I thought the old lady dropped it into the ocean in the air.
0: Well, baby, I went down and got it for you.

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That's right. Make sure you check out Awesome Abby because she puts on a phenomenal show. She really, really does. All right. Before Awesome Abby's little promo, we heard Britney Spears. Oops, I did it again. I'm not sure what I did, but I did it again. Weezer, Island in the Sun. And starting off the set, we heard Natasha Bedingfield and Unwritten. You are listening to Tara's Takeover right here on Dodge Radio, where we are dodging the world and enjoying the music. And if you want to get a hold of me, you can do so in several ways. You can get a hold of me in the Dodge Radio WhatsApp group. You can also get a hold of me on Mastodon at musical0916 at tweezcake.social. Or if you have my personal info, you can get a hold of me that way as well. All right, I'm going to keep these summer songs coming. What do you say? Coming up in this next set, I have Mary J. Blige, Red Hot Chili Peppers, and Jimmy Eat World. So let's get you into Mary J. Blige and Family Affair right here on Tara's Takeover on Dodge Radio, where we are dodging the world and enjoying the music.

Jimmy Eat World and the middle. Okay. Who wants to eat the world? I don't want to eat the world. Oh. Okay. It's the name of the artist. I get it. Got it. Okay. Before that, we heard Red Hot Chili Peppers. Say that 10 times fast. And Californication. And starting off this set, we heard Mary J. Blige and Family Affair. You are listening to Tara's Takeover right here on Dodge Radio, where we are dodging the world and enjoying the music. Hope everyone's having a great Sunday. And I want to wish all the dads out there happy Father's Day. Hope you guys are having a great day. Want to say hello to Tim from Nova Scotia, who is tuned in. Glad to have you here. And anybody else who is tuned in, let me know and I'll give you a shout out. I promise. So in the WhatsApp group, we were discussing about Cheetos, right? And Kay and Leanne both like the crunchy Cheetos, as well as KO. And I'm not sure, Catherine, if you like the crunchy Cheetos, you'll have to let me know. But I love the crunchy Cheetos. I don't know what it is I love about them, but I think it's just the flavor and how they taste. And I do not do anything spicy either. So, like, anything flaming hot, ugh, forget it. Now, the Z-Man was commenting that his late best friend, Toonhead, would eat spicy stuff. I don't know how he did it. I don't think I could do it. And, yeah, just no. Mm-mm. Now, my brother could do it. My brother thinks the spicier the better. Like he'll, oh yeah, okay. I don't even know what he's eaten, but yeah, he's like, oh, this is so good. And it's like, John, that's just disgusting. It's like, ew. I don't like spice, but it's okay. All right, I'm gonna get you into this next music set, and coming up in this next set, I have Gnarls Barkley, The Calling, and Shakira, and Whenever, Wherever. Okay, Whenever, Wherever, What? That really, I mean, I know it's the title of the song, but I feel like there should be more added to that. Maybe not. Okay, I'll just play the song. All right, here is Gnarls Barkley and Crazy, right here on Tara's Takeover on Dodge Radio, where we are dodging the world and enjoying the music.

0: Shakira, whenever, wherever. Yeah, okay. I don't know whenever, wherever, but whenever, wherever. Before that, we heard The Calling, Wherever You Will Go. And starting off the set, we heard Gnarls Barkley and Crazy. You are listening to Tarot's Takeover right here on Dodge Radio, where we are dodging the world and enjoying the music. And Catherine was actually saying that she likes the Cheeto Puffs when she could have them. Yeah, the puffs are good. I have to admit, you know, they're good.
1: I prefer the cheese balls.
0: Okay, the Z-Man prefers the cheese balls. And speaking of, I was just going to mention that. And speaking of cheese balls, there is a giant container out there of cheese balls, and it's huge. We didn't get it this time because we have no place to put it. Although we could probably put it in the walk-in closet, and then when we just wanted it. Oh yeah, we could do that. That might work. Yeah, we could. Okay, that's just wrong, but okay. Anyway, cheese balls in the bedroom. Okay, this is not a good idea. So, all right.
1: I'm not repeating what Catherine just said.
0: I don't want to know what Catherine just said. Okay? Anyway, I'm sure.
1: Some place where you don't want a cheese ball.
0: All right. Okay. Yeah. This is all right. All right. Okay. Okay. All right. Yeah. No comment on that one. Okay. All right. Now that my eyes are watering, I'm going to continue with this next set of music. Oh, God. All right. Coming up with this next set. Okay. I have. If I can breathe. All right. Coming up in this next set, I have Beyonce, Miley Cyrus, and John Mayer in this next set. And I got to go figure out what they're all talking about. So I'm going to get you into this next set of music. So let's get you into Beyonce featuring Jay-Z and Crazy in Love. Right here on Tarot's Takeover on Dodge Radio, where we are dodging the world and enjoying the music.

John Mayer and Your Body is a Wonderland. I like that song. Before that, we heard Miley Cyrus and Party in the USA. Okay, that's a good song. But of course, then we were all talking about the Weird Al parody, which is Party in the CIA. So now I have to hear that song, which I will hear on KO's mix after my show tonight. So stay tuned for KO. She is back. Yay! I'm so glad. And starting off the set, we heard Beyonce featuring Jay-Z and Crazy in Love. You are listening to Tara's Takeover right here on Dodge Radio, where we are dodging the world and enjoying the music. Hope everyone's having a great Sunday. I know our weekend has gone quite well. It's beautiful outside, although I wish we would get some sunlight in this apartment. We don't get direct sunlight anymore because we are on the wrong side of the building. So, yeah, it kind of makes me sad because we don't get direct sunlight. And I love the sunshine. And speaking of that, because it is the longest day of the year, the sun sets tonight at 9:05 my time, Central Time. So I'm kind of excited about that because, you know, it'll be dark by what, 9:45, I think, maybe. I don't know. But yeah, that's one thing I like about summer is that it stays light longer and people get to go out.

outside and do things and have cookouts and barbecues and all that good stuff. All right, I'm going to get you guys into a four-song set. That's right. Not one, not two, not three, not seven, not six, but four. So coming up in this next set, I have Kid Rock, Crazy Town, Gwen Stefani, and The Coors in this set. Okay, all right. This sounds like a pretty good mix of music, right? So let's get you into Kid Rock and All Summer Long right here on Tara's Takeover on Dodge Radio, where we are dodging the world and enjoying the music.

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Welcome to Ear Bleeding Metal Mayhem. 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

That's right. Make sure you check out Zion's show every Tuesday right here on Dodge Radio. And I'm sure he puts on a great show. I have not heard it, but I'm sure he puts on an awesome show. All right. Before Zion's promo, we heard The Coors and Breathless, Gwen Stefani, Hollaback Girl, Crazy Town Butterfly, and Kid Rock, All Summer Long. You are listening to Tara's Takeover right here on Dodge Radio, where we are dodging the world and enjoying the music. Hope everyone's having a great Sunday. Let me give you my contact details one more time. You can get a hold of me in the Dodge Radio WhatsApp group. You can also get a hold of me on Mastodon at musical0916 at tweezcake.social, or if you have my personal contact details, you can get a hold of me that way as well. All right, I'm going to get you into some country, because it's time for some country music. Woo! Okay, it's clearly. Okay, thanks, Keith. Anyway. Woohoo! Awesome. All right, coming up in this first set, I have Blake Shelton, Little Big Town, and Craig Morgan and Something About a Redneck Yacht Club. All right, let's see what we got here. All right, let's get you into Blake Shelton and Some Beach right here on Tara's Takeover on Dodge Radio, where we are dodging the world and enjoying the music.

Craig Morgan and Redneck Yacht Club. Okay. All right. I got to say that is one of my favorite country tracks. Before that, we heard Little Big Town and Pontoon. Okay. I used to love pontoon boats when I was younger. I actually got to ride on one when I was younger. So it was kind of cool. And we started off the set with Blake Shelton and Some Beach. And Kay was commenting how that is one of her favorite songs. Yeah, it's one of mine too. I kind of like how he did that song, you know, because you could really insert a swear word there. And I like Some Beach better. Don't know why, but I do. I mean, it fits. So, yeah, I like that song. All right. You are listening to Tara's Takeover right here on Dodge Radio, where we are dodging the world and enjoying the music. And like I said earlier, stay tuned after me for KO because she's got KO's mix. She is back with us tonight. Woohoo! Yay! That makes me happy. So check her out after I am done. And it seems hard to believe we are in our final hour already. I don't know where this time goes, you guys. I really don't. I mean, like, it just flies by. And it just goes way, way, way too fast. All right. I'm going to get you into this next country set. And coming up, I have Alan Jackson, Toby Keith, and something about stays in Mexico. Okay. All right. And I have Kenny Chesney and something about a keg in the closet. What? Wait. There's a keg in the closet? Huh? Oh, boy. Okay. All right. We better check this song out. But first, let's get you into Alan Jackson and It's 5 O'Clock Somewhere right here on Tara's Takeover on Dodge Radio, where we are dodging the world and enjoying the music.

Kenny Chesney and Keg in the Closet. All right. Okay. That I have to say, that was a very interesting country song. I like it. It was good. Before that, we heard Toby Keith Stays in Mexico. Yeah. I think the things that need to stay in Mexico should stay in Mexico. And starting off this set, we heard Alan Jackson featuring Jimmy Buffett, and It's 5 O'Clock Somewhere. You are listening to Tara's Takeover right here on Dodge Radio, where we are dodging the world and enjoying the music. I want to say hello to Mary, who is listening. Glad to have you tuned in. And yeah, it's just beautiful out today. I love having the windows open. Like I said before, we don't get direct sunlight, but it's okay. It's still nice. I mean, the breeze is nice, and I don't really hear any kids playing outside. I did yesterday when Keith and I were watching Homicide Hunter. We heard quite a few kids outside yesterday. And speaking of Homicide Hunter, I have to say, Joe Kenda is just hilarious. And I say that because he is always so calm when he talks about all his cases that he has done. Not to mention, he has a photographic memory, so he remembers everything. But he just has this really calming effect. I can't describe it, but it's just, and just some of the comments that he makes, oh my gosh, it's just funny. So if you haven't checked out Homicide Hunter, I would check it out. All right, I'm gonna get you into this next set. Coming up, I have Baja Men. Now, I apologize. I did not pick this song, okay? I'll tell you who picked it in a minute. I also have Sheryl Crow and 9 Days, Absolutely Story of a Girl. So, let's get you into, and this is all the Z-Man's fault, Baja Men and Who Let the Dogs Out, the most annoying song ever. Right here on Tara's Takeover on Dodge Radio. Shut up. Jeez. You're not a dog. You don't even sound like a dog. Anyway. All right. Here's Baja Men right here on Dodge Radio, where we are dodging the world. Bless you. And enjoying the music.

Lumi D, and Jennifer Lopez. And then I'll be back with my final voice break, thoughts, comments, and I will make way for KO, because she's on right after me. So check her show out, okay? Because it's really good. All right, let's get you into... what am I doing? Oh, Jaws. Okay, hold on. There we go. Black Eyed Peas, and let's get it started right here on Tara's Takeover on Dodge Radio, where we are dodging the world and enjoying the music.

Jennifer Lopez and Waiting for Tonight. Before that, we heard Lumi D and Never Leave You. And starting off the set, we heard Black Eyed Peas. Let's get it started. You have been listening to Tara's Takeover right here on Dodge Radio. And of course, you know what that theme song is. That theme song means I gotta go. I gotta make room for KO, because she's got KO's mix coming up right after me. So stay tuned for her. If you want to check out our programming, you can go to dodgeradio.net and check out all our awesome stuff, like schedules and meet the team and all that. And yeah, we'll have some awesome programming tomorrow. I know we've got the Country Cafe, and I don't know who's hosting it this week. I think it's either Jess or Wes. I just don't know which. But anyway, thank you all for listening. I'll be back same time, same place next Sunday right here on Dodge Radio. And okay, yep, we think it's Wes hosting the Country Cafe this week. So if I'm wrong, I apologize. Anyway, stay tuned for KO. Take care. God bless. And I will talk to you guys next Sunday right here on Dodge Radio, where we are dodging the world and enjoying the music. Thanks to everyone for tuning in. And stay safe, and we'll talk to y'all soon. Stay tuned for KO.

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This is The Life. Welcome to this live edition of the Chaos Mix on Dodge Radio. And welcome to the show, everybody. Good to be back after 2 weeks. And